0: le jazz est là.
1: I don't like the word jazz.
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0: Avec Stanley Péan.
1: I think social music. All the social melodies are in the air. No jazz anymore.
0: Sur Ici Musique.

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0: the way down here. 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What about Keith?
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0: What about Keith?

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Always on the next shit, next trail. 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An infant, toy soldier, locked in aiming. 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Me verse me, invert all the colors. 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My two hands gotta keep balance, no more lacking. Valid me guidance, in due time, ripping my soul links. For good days, right now I'm padding. But one time, what see me coming? 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

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Now the garden's same size as Adam and Eve's. 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I can't wish my ex the best, she would end up with me. How can I sleep when there's money to get with the team? You disrespect the 16, your head on the beam. 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
1: 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I'm stanking up the hallways, teachers are scolding me. 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I know you get sick, nothing came up close. What's the joy, what's the flex, what's the pro, what's the motive? 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I'm trying to get shit going. I cash flowing and fast as I know it. I had to roll with the pack, I was cool with it. Said she wanna bring a friend with it, and I got two with it. Pull up in that fashion, I'm tryna hit 250. Talking about some cash, you got everything to do with me. Why? Talking about some cash, you got everything to fuck. As soon as I woke up, still sipping on a fourth last night soda. Real life boss, I'm a real life soul. Why would I repeat myself when I'm already told? I'm stanking up the hallways, teachers are scolding me. I'm walking through the airport, the police trying to probe me. As soon as I touch down, my little Parisian trying to dome me. As soon as I touch down, my little Parisian trying to. They don't love you when you're here, but they gon' miss you when you're gone. I was built for this shit, I know this shit's out gone. Had to take it overseas, been a mess out of home. Even though this shit ain't good for me, it's hard to let it go.